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Yes, and how many years can some people exist before they're allowed to be free? Yes, and how many times can a man turn his head and pretend that he just doesn't see?

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1: Alhamdulillah
0: for your perseverance. Got me feeling blocked up like Egypt's border clearance.
1: Bismillah.
0: May God bless you dead and gone. We say we undefeated when

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Now they say I am a war criminal, and I'm fading away. 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

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One day you could be looking through an old book in rainy weather. See a picture of a smiling at you. But you

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And we could have some. 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What's that? Hawaiian noises. He's banging on the bongos like a chimpanzee. Oh, that ain't working.

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1: I have no more words.
0: Only the silence in the night.
1: Only the silence in the night.
0: Accompanying my steps.
1: Accompanying my steps.
0: I don't know who to trust anymore.
1: I don't know who to trust anymore.
0: Blood flows in the river.
1: Blood flows in the river.
0: Leaves are falling slowly.
1: Leaves are falling slowly.

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1: Boys in their 20s won't get back home.
0: Only a cross on the hill is left.
1: Only a cross on the hill is left.
0: Fishing boats are coming back from the sea.
1: Fishing boats are coming back from the sea.
0: Eagles coming back to their nest.
1: Eagles coming back to their nest.
0: The legends of a people are as ancient as the mountains.

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1: Flags are waving.
2: Flags are waving.
1: None has the color of freedom.
2: None has the color of freedom.
1: They will burn in the winter fire.
2: They will burn in the winter fire.
1: We closed our eyes.
2: We closed our eyes.
1: The doors of our conscience.
2: The doors of our conscience.
1: Without turning back, not to see.
2: Without turning back, not to see.
1: Who cares for Lebanon?
2: Who cares for Lebanon?
1: Yugoslavia.
2: Yugoslavia.
1: Amazon.
2: Amazon.
1: People with no name, no history.
2: People with no name, no history.
1: Seagulls getting back to their rocks.
2: Seagulls getting back to their rocks.
1: Children coming back to their playgrounds.
2: Children coming back to their playgrounds.
1: The legends of a people are as ancient as the mountains.
2: The legends of the people are ancient as the mountains.
1: Seagulls getting back to the sea.
2: Seagulls getting back to the sea.
1: Eagles leaving their nest.
2: Eagles leaving their nest.
1: Seagulls getting back to their rocks.
2: Seagulls getting back to their rocks.
1: Children playing in the courtyard.
2: Children playing in the courtyard.
1: The legends of a people are as ancient as the mountains.
2: The legends of the people are ancient as the mountains.

I'm your masters of war. You that build the big guns, you that build the death planes, you that build all the bombs, you that hide behind walls, you that hide behind discs. I just don't want you to know I can see through your masks. You that never done nothing but build to destroy. You play with my world like it's your little toy. You put a gun in my hand and you hide from my eyes.

you want me to believe. But I see through your eyes, and I see through your brain.